The ancestors always said that we are a great nation. Nusantara, the nation of the Garuda. But now, we have been reduced into a frail nation, prone to disintegration. One day, on August the 17th, 2024, a centennial tribute will be paid to honor Garuda, the guardian of Nusantara. So get ready. Show the world the greatness of the Nusantara bloodlines, the nation of the Garuda.

0: He's a little bit psychotic. Baby, that's not how this works.
1: Will you dance with me?
2: Yes.
3: Ooh.

0: He's a little bit psychotic.
1: Baby, that's not how this works.
2: Will you dance with me?
3: Yes.
4: Whenever you want to, swim right with me.
5: Just the high notes.

0: she's here.
1: So sorry about the rain.
2: Oh, that's all right. I'm sure we're going to have a really good time. Hi.
3: So I have new choreo.
2: New choreo.
4: Yes.
2: Okay.
4: So it goes 2, 3, 4, 5, 6, 7, 8.
2: Oh, I love that.

0: Great job, everyone! Do with that was great. Are you ready to do another one?
1: I'm ready. You guys want to do it again? One more time?
2: Where's the giant disco ball?
0: We need that. We need to find it to do the next one. Let's go.

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Still trying to find connection with some real surface level types.

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1: Three.

Assalamualaikum warahmatullahi wabarakatuh. Alhamdulillah, Allahumma salli ala sayyidina Muhammad wa ala ali sayyidina Muhammad.

yufiqun. Itu ibadah? Ibadah lisan. Salatullah salamullah ala Toha Rasulillah. Salatullah salamullah ala Yasin.